moments. I'm prone to a creature moment. Three, the odds always keep wrong. The mind sweep and the field get long. The speed get blown. Niggas is creeps like Crowley. I still a visa run. I wanna be seen a little ass off. You stuck around as the steam was on. Wonder how we was gonna win you off. The clouds covering the stars. We got pounds of thunder for farms. I'm a hound, I hung out a star. The weed house is fucking bizarre. Bounce out like a bug in a car. Let's find out who's studying law. And climb down, not easy as falling. Eyes hit hard, I wanna be seen as more than a martyr, more than a monolith.

But starters, water, and seeds, regardless, even when my mental guard is under siege, whoever bought it, beg your pardon if you please. I ain't here to bargain, less than down to get involved or intervene. Expenditure rests energy's plateaued, embrace the takes an enemy. And I don't have those. No patience for new ports and Lambos. I'm looking at lukewarm surveying goals. I'm looking for the angles, hanging with my guardian angels and elevating twisted ankles. Yeah. Anybody up for living in a fantasy, you could be my family. Rest of y'all are too annoyed to avoid a calamity. Rest of y'all can learn to manage and manage what matters by humanity. The nature of the time is discerned, so don't be so insistent as we're so resistant to learn. Every puddle splash is a bubble bath. We're all thou brother, every black cloud is a hovercraft. We're all thou sister, may as well skip whatever shoe fits ya.

0: Creativity for making peace, take a peek. Lots of conversations, I don't make a peep. How you calling people global elite? They think the planet's for the taking, yo, I'm taking a leap. Your words reveal your warped perspective. Clowns looking all around for directives. They focus on requirements instead of electives. They don't see a face, just racist, sexist, racist, sexist. Nothing to energize, no wonder I memorize the exit. Or you could tap into what's really happening. Pick up on the sequence that your frequency attracted. You could see the whole of the fraction. You could play the role, find the right scam, light scam, or action. But I get an allergic reaction. I'll be visibly absent, doing the opposite. Or corner it and conquer it, that's not an accomplishment. But opposites compliment, so consider this a compliment. Yes.
1: I told him I wasn't used to restrictions. I said, I'm not, you know, I'm used to being a free spirit. I do what I want to do, so now I'm not going to play that. I'm going to play what I'm supposed to play. I'm doing what nature put me here to do.

0: reminisce in a minute. AWAX in the driver's seat, strictly out for the drilling. I'm really about it and willing, gotta play the hand I was given. And show my enemies they could never fuck with my vision. I showed my dad the world and he still went back to prison. That shit fucked me up for a minute and hurt my feelings. It ain't too many walking this planet as strong as it is. My life feel like it's scripted and banned from television.
1: Banned from what?
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A history of hits, but now for you, it's not 16. 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
0: Bitch, I'm going fishing.
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At 10-4, I let niggas copy me, copy that 10-4. 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

0: Niggas gonna roll to the ground. 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
1: Hey, hey, baby, I'm the keyboard killer, tour seat killer, Mr. New King in a G4 water, big feet, big lead, use a D4, nigga, me and Jazz for the purple and gold four center. 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
0: Smell like new money, yeah, sponsor shoe money, and a throw like dope coat, tea bags and two honeys, only do what niggas dream of, I can't even imagine, try to throw me off my pivot, but the text say New Balance, let me loose. Let me do hop in the fence to the top. He can't get me a boost. 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

0: like cameras. 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

0: Stop, je m'appelle Big Smoke. 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
0: 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I'm always in Paris like I'm Pharrell. Then they saw me in Matignon with a couple of girls. But tonight, I want nobody else. Think it's the way that you're talking got me under a spell.